If you go away, as I know you will, you can tell the world to stop turning till you return again.

as I know you must. There'll be nothing left in the world to trust. There'll be an empty room full of empty space, just like that empty look I see on your face. Oh, I'd have been the shadow of your shadow if I thought it might keep me by your side. If you go away, if you go away, if you go away.

0: του καφέ.
1: When your legs don't work like they used to before, and I can't sweep you off of your feet,